cameraman. And we could have some. And he's up there. What's that? Hawaii.

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One of my favorite 80s bands right there, The Cult, Fire Woman. That album, Love, good stuff. Mark, Mac, and you, Monday night together at Styx.

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1: The 9/11 Memorial Coalition is still looking for sponsors and vendors for the 25th annual 9/11 Memorial Ride, Friday, September 11th. 250 years as a nation, 25 years in remembrance. 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
5: Your AccuWeather forecast. Overnight, expect mostly cloudy skies with humidity and a chance of a thundershower as temperatures drop to a low of 67. Tomorrow, clouds will gradually clear to reveal some sunshine, but heavy thunderstorms are expected, bringing the potential for damaging winds, flash flooding, and hail. The high will be 90 degrees. Tomorrow night, anticipate a thunderstorm in the evening. Otherwise, it will be warm and humid with increasing cloud cover. There is a risk of more thunderstorms, which could lead to flash flooding and damaging winds, with a low of 69. For AccuWeather, I'm meteorologist Jason Catarina.
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2: Your AccuWeather forecast. Overnight, expect mostly cloudy skies with humidity and a chance of a thundershower as temperatures drop to a low of 67. Tomorrow, clouds will gradually clear to reveal some sunshine, but heavy thunderstorms are expected, bringing the potential for damaging winds, flash flooding, and hail. The high will be 90 degrees. Tomorrow night, anticipate a thunderstorm in the evening. Otherwise, it will be warm and humid with increasing cloud cover. There is a risk of more thunderstorms, which could lead to flash flooding and damaging winds, with a low of 69. For AccuWeather, I'm meteorologist Jason Caterina.
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2: 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Yeah. Very, very.

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Hey, you're going to give the gift of life? I got an idea for you. I'll talk about it coming up in less than 10. After 2 from Fleetwood Mac.

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Welcome. Mark Mack joining in. I'm here till midnight. Double Shot stacked up. Here's a pair from The Clash.

The day ends. The rock begins. 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

From the Bud and Bud Light Studio, this is 99.3 WZXR South Williamsport and 103.7 WCXR Lewisburg, backyard broadcasting radio stations.